Ain't no changing us on bro. Ain't shaping us. Swear to God, ain't no changing us on bro. Ain't shaping us. Swear to God, ain't no changing us on bro. Ain't shaping us. Swear to God, ain't no changing us on bro. Yeah, I'm like Popeyes, hot Ben Carter, Chicago winners, huh? Pull up in an all white Bronco, really feel like I should play for Denver, huh? Really got the juice, safe and my wife, no crack, I'm really that nigga, huh? Get

nice and chilled out here on Rete Tres Sunday Disco Society, where Sunday is more than just a day, it's a vibe. Let's pick it up a notch now with Fort Knox 5. This is called The Brazilian Hipster. It's the original mix.

0: Grand Popo Football Club qui su Rete 3, un duo francese. Un po' di tempo fa, pretty big one hit wonder. Dove sono stato adesso? Men are not nice guys. Make of that what you will.
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0: Sei sul Sunday Disco Society, questo è De La Soul, all the way from Long Island. Bit of hip-hop, jazz, funk, ring, ring, ring. The Rhythm Scholar Jazzy Funk Remix, qui su Rete 3.
2: Hey, how you doing? Sorry I can't get through. Why don't you leave your name?

pastors all are producing. Now woe is me to the third degree. Maze pulls the funny, so I make like the money. Jet, but I'm getting used to this. Been more abuse, getting raped, and giving birth to

Ora che salutiamo ragazzi, this has been Sunday Disco Society. Io sono DJ Nick. Che sia domenica pomeriggio o sabato sera, trovate sempre il vostro Sunday Moment. A bit of a moment coming up for some friends in Ireland. Cara, Julie, this next one's for you. Closing out the show today, a Nile Rodgers and Bernard Edwards remix. Sister Sledge, Lost in Music. Here we go. Catch you next time.

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1: Ladies and gentlemen, let me present Frankie Goes to Hollywood. Possibly the most important thing this side.

you may pronounce us guilty a thousand times over, but the goddess of the eternal court of history will smile and tear to tatters the brief of the state prosecutor and the sentence of this court, for she acquits us. Condemn me. Condemn me. Condemn me. History will absolve.